0: Honest, she may take a poor husband if she choose, but I am resolved, she shall never marry a lazy one.
1: The old fool. Here I stand. My constitution sound, my frame not ill-favored, my will.

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0: No, not his house.

0: well, Nick Shadow, sir, I'm at your service. For surely as you bear your name, I bear you a bright future. You recall an uncle, sir?
1: An uncle? My parents never mentioned one.
0: They quarreled, I believe, sir, yet he... Sir, have you friends?
1: More than a friend. The daughter of this house and ruler of my heart. A lover's friend.

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Him I served many years, certain bid the many trades his certain turn, and all to his profit. Yes, profit was perpetually his. It

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Sick for his home, sick for a memory of pleasure or of love, his thoughts were but of England. There, at least he felt, his profit could be pleasure to an eager youth, for such, by counting years,

And I am here with this commission to tell Tom Rayquaza an unloved and forgotten uncle, loved and remembered, you are a rich man.

0: since born and bred in indigence, I am unacquainted with such matters. What wages you are accustomed to receive?
1: Let us not speak of that, master, till you know better what my services are worth. A year and a day hence, we will settle our account. And then, I promise you, you shall pay me no more and no less than what you yourself acknowledge to be just.

Come, I would fain have our hostess, good Mother Goose, learn how faithfully I have discharged my duties as a godfather in preparing you for the delight to which your new

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It is my privilege to present to you a stranger to our rites, who, following our custom, begs leave to sing you a song in earnest of his desire to be initiated. As you see, he is young. As you

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Her art is death by law, and while I minded law, sure death attended such horrid practices. Yet, oh,

0: told you that much. I told you.
1: He had never told me anything.
0: Do you want it in the newspaper?

0: I'd promote. And as for Mr. Matthew, I'd draw my sword through his throat. What else could I do? Three of them attacked me, and three of them are gory, and there they lie, and here am I. And that's my story.
1: Just then, a rap upon the door. It's Angela Cellini's girl. Cellini was a sculptor who'd insist his models modelled nude so there they'd sit without a slip while he carved them chip by chip. Angela, his current flame, asks about his latest shame.
2: You're in trouble again?
0: Let me tell you all about it. I had just been pardoned and peacefully...

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1: Wouldn't surprise me a bit if she turned out the same way as her mother. She's got a gentleman friend was hanging around here late last night.

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Well, sixpence then, who says sixpence? For the last time, sixpence, sixpence.

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2: A widow, a widow, a widow!
0: And I

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How can you doubt that in our age of polyglot crews and flags of convenience, when the officer in the machine room

0: On the beach.
1: No.
0: Did you love him?
1: No. Never loved no one. I told you that.
2: Say, you're a funny kid. You want to go into town and dance, maybe, or...
1: No. I have to be careful.
2: What?
1: My character. You see, I'm never going to marry.

0: Suppose I was to say to you that I'd marry
1: you.
0: That scares you, don't it? You're thinking what that cop said.
1: No, I ain't. I never paid no mind to what he said.
0: You wouldn't marry anyone like me, would you?
1: Yes, I would if I loved you. It wouldn't make any difference what you... Even if I died for you.
0: How do you know what you'd do if you loved me? How you'd feel or anything?
1: I don't know how I know.
0: Huh.
1: Just the same, I know how I... How it'd be if I loved you.

need you or anyone to help me. I gotta figure it out for myself. We ain't important. What are we? A couple of specks or nothing? Look up there.

0: You're a funny kid. Don't remember ever meeting a girl like you.
1: You! Are you trying to get me to marry you?
2: No!
0: Well, what's putting it into my head? You're different, all right. Don't know what it is. You look up at me with that little kid face like you trusted me. I wonder what it'd be like.
2: What?
1: Nothing. I know what it'd be like. It'd be awful. I can just see myself. Kinda scrawny and pale, picking at my food, and lovesick like any other guy. I'd throw away my sweater and dress up like a dude in a dickie and a collar and a tie if I loved you.
2: But you don't.
0: No, I don't.
1: But somehow I can see

0: not a fella to marry anybody. Even if a girl was foolish enough to want me to, I wouldn't.
1: Don't worry about it, Billy.
0: Who's worried?
1: You're right about there being no wind. The blossoms are just coming down by themselves. Just their time to, I reckon.

0: some donuts and coffee. Ball two.
1: Donuts, hooray!
2: Come on, let me have it. Yeah.
0: Don't jump at it like it was a lot of animals in a menagerie.
3: Maddie, Dora's just telling them what you're doing that for.
0: They've been digging clams since 5 this morning. I see them myself down on the beach.
4: After the way they've been pestering and annoying you?
3: Nettie, you're a soft-hearted ninny.
0: Oh, you can't blame them. First clam bake of the year, they're always like this. It's like unlocking a door and all the crazy notions that kept shut up for the winter come whooping out into the sunshine. This year's just like every other.

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He can sit on his tail or work on a rail with a hammer and spikes. He can ferry a boat on a river, or pedal a pack on his back, or work a

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That'd be all right, too. His mother would like that, but he wouldn't be president unless he wanted to be.

And I'm damned if he'll marry his boss's daughter, a skinny-lipped virgin with blood like water, who'll give him a peck and call it a kiss, and look in his eyes through a lorgnette. Say, why am I taking on like this?

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Bill. 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What would I do with her? What could I do for her? A bum with no money.

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He can sit on his tail or work on a rail with a hammer and spikes. He can ferry a boat on a river, or pedal a pack on his back, or work up and down the streets of a town with a whip and a horse and a hack.

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That'd be all right, too. His mother would like that, but he wouldn't be president unless he wanted to be.

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Say, why am I taken on like this? 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

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What if he is a girl? Oh, Bill. Bill. What would I do with her? What could I do for her?

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2: Bye bye.
0: Everyone there will give big cheer.
2: Hey!
1: Everyone there would have moved here.

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1: It's awful.
0: Never mind, Eileen. Just go to sleep.
1: Can't sleep.
0: Just try, darling. Try to make your mind a blank.
1: I did. But I keep thinking of Ohio.
0: Oh, Eileen. 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
1: And Pop with, Eileen, do be home, dear, by 10.
0: Ugh, yuck, those gossipy neighbors. And everyone yapping who's going with whom.
1: And dating those drips that I've known since I'm 4.
0: The Kiwanis Club dance.
1: On the basketball floor.
2: Cousin Maud with her lectures on sin.
1: What a bore. Hazel Black.
0: Cousin Min.
1: Ezra Nye.
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1: Other hopeless.